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0: You study the photos, zooming in and out. You read the reviews over and over. You even imagine what it might feel like. But something's missing. It's that moment when you know. It's when you sit down and settle in and think, yeah, this is it. Hi, I'm Lindsay McDonald Brooks, and I own Leon's. When it comes to your home, comfort isn't something you click. It's something you feel. I invite you to come and feel it for yourself at Leon's Owen Sound.
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1: It's 6 o'clock. Good morning. I'm Claire McCormack. Bruce Gray, Owen Sound MP Alex Ruff is hosting a finance and economic roundtable with Conservative Shadow Minister for Finance Michael Chong this week. Ruff says the roundtable will bring together the local business community and financial experts to discuss the economic challenges and opportunities facing Bruce Gray, Owen Sound, share local perspectives, and exchange ideas on how federal policy can support federal tax reform, economic growth, and prosperity in the region.
2: We want feedback from not only the businesses that are impacted with the ongoing trade negotiations around CUSMA and the necessary tariff relief. We want to talk about tax reform.
1: As a shadow minister, Michael Chong is a member of the official opposition whose job it is to examine and scrutinize the government's mirroring ministry and lead questions on relevant topics in the House of Commons. The roundtable is set to take place from 2:30 to 4 on Thursday, September 3rd at the Bayshore. Those who want to attend should RSVP at alexruffmp.ca. A couple of all-candidates meetings are coming up in South Bruce Peninsula in September. The Sauble Beach Chamber of Commerce and the Wyarton Chamber of Commerce are hosting the meetings. One will be for council candidates on September 13th, and a separate meeting will feature candidates for mayor and deputy mayor on September 20th. At the Sauble Beach Community Center. Organizers say the events will include a meet and greet opportunities and a formal question and answer portion. There's a volunteer fair in Saugeen Shores this week. If you're looking to get involved in the community, the Fall Leisure and Volunteer Fair is set to go Wednesday at the Pride Aquatic and Wellness Center in Port Elgin. You can discover clubs, organizations, programs, and volunteer opportunities, or you can showcase your group. Saugeen Shores has everything from fastball and volleyball to chess, basketball, hockey, a yacht club, a flying club, lawn bowling, and more. That's set to go Wednesday evening from 6 to 7:30. Several Canadian websites briefly displayed Lake Ontario as Lake America yesterday. This was after Google Maps renamed the lake for U.S. users in order to appease Donald Trump. Maps on websites including Hydro One, the LCBO, Go Transit, and a federal government site displayed the wrong name for a time. Hydro One says the error came from a third-party mapping service and has been corrected. Canadians in three federal ridings are heading to the polls today in by-elections. Voters in Vancouver, Toronto, and Chicoutimi will choose new MPs. The Liberals are defending two of the seats, while the Conservatives are hoping to hold on to a Quebec riding. The by-elections follow the resignations or departures of previous MPs. Time now for a check on sports.
3: I'm RJ Brighthead with the Morning Sports. The Blue Jays swept the Mariners with a 7-0 win. Max Scherzer struck out 10 and now has the ninth most strikeouts all time. Jays are off today, then start a huge series in Cleveland tomorrow. The Guardians beat Kansas City yesterday to stay a game and a half ahead of the Jays for the final wild card. For the other teams in playoff spots, the winners were the Rays, Yankees, Astros, Dodgers, Braves, and Phillies. Losing were the Red Sox, White Sox, Brewers, and Cubs. The BC Lions beat Ottawa. The Red Blacks are 0-11 this season. Three-time NFL Defensive Player of the Year Aaron Donald ended his retirement to rejoin the Rams. At the U.S. Open, big upset. Novak Djokovic lost in the first round, falling to Mariano Navone. Venus Williams lost in what could be her final singles match at a Grand Slam. Leila Fernandez and Denis Shapovalov both won. And Scotty Scheffler's the FedEx Cup champ, moving him past Tiger Woods for the most career earnings on the PGA Tour. Now, here's your local sports.
1: Thanks, RJ. The Owen Sound Attack beat Barry 6-4 in preseason action yesterday. That's a look at news and sports. 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
1: On Sunday at the McDonald's Owen Sound Salmon Spectacular, there were 97 salmon and 174 trout entered for a total of 271. Sunday's top salmon leader and overall salmon leader is now Ken McClay of Meaford at 23.74 pounds. Sunday saw Thomas Moore of Owen Sound catch the top lake trout and leading trout at 24.08 pounds. The rainbow trout leader is William Hanna of Collingwood at 11.56 pounds, and the brown trout leader is Joel Benninger of Hanover at 3.24 pounds.
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1: Showers and a risk of a thunderstorm today. A high of 24, feeling like 30 with the humidity. Cloudy tonight, still a chance of showers and a low of 19. Cloudy Tuesday, a 40% chance of showers in the morning. A high of 27, feeling like 35 with the humidity. Right now it's 19 degrees in Tobermory, 18 in Walkerton, and it is 18 degrees in Meaford and Owen Sound. I'm Claire McCormack for all of your latest local stories on demand. 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

Charlie XCX, that was Boom Clap on Mix 106.5. It is Jess Coltis with you. I'm filling in for Sarah on your Monday, August 31st. Last day of August. Tomorrow, the official start to fall. That's how I look at it. It's 6:13, and it looks like we're going to have some cloudy skies out there this morning and a chance of showers with a risk of thunderstorms later into the afternoon. Highs of 24, cloudy tonight, scattered showers, and lows of 19. Tomorrow, mainly cloudy, scattered showers throughout the morning. Highs of 27, although with the humidity, more like 35 out there. So much to get to this morning. A little bit later on, I am going to give you a chance to grab some Owen Sound Rib Fest family pack of meal tickets and admission. We'll play a little contest a little bit later on. And coming up, we're going to hear from Macklemore right now. It's Bruno Mars.

0: Macklemore Thrift Shop on Mix 106.5. Yes, I still sing every word to that song. I love that song. It is 6:21. I'm Jess Coltis filling in for Sarah. Concourse to Elegance. It is coming up. The festivities will begin with the tour to Elegance on Friday, September 18th, followed by the free cars and coffee event that's happening downtown Owen Sound on Saturday, September 19th. And then the main event, the Concourse to Elegance. It's being held Sunday, September 20th at Cobble Beach Golf Resorts and Community, featuring a stunning array of international automobiles plus a ton of special guests. 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
5: 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The

0: perspectives and exchange ideas on how federal policy can support federal tax reform, economic growth, and prosperity in the region.
1: We want feedback from not only the businesses that are impacted with the ongoing trade negotiations around CUSMA and the necessary tariff relief. We want to talk about tax reform.
0: The roundtable is set to take place from 2:30 to 4 on Thursday, September 3rd at the Bayshore. Those who want to attend should RSVP at alexruffmp.ca. A couple of all-candidates meetings are coming up in South Bruce Peninsula in September. The Sauble Beach Chamber of Commerce and the Wyarton Chamber of Commerce are hosting the meetings. One will be for council candidates on September 13th, and a separate meeting will feature candidates for mayor and deputy mayor on September 20th at the Sauble Beach Community Center. Organizers say the events will include meet-and-greet opportunities and a formal question-and-answer portion. Several Canadian websites briefly displayed Lake Ontario as Lake America yesterday. This was after Google Maps renamed the lake for U.S. users in order to appease Donald Trump. Maps on websites including Hydro One, the LCBO, Go Transit, and a federal government site displayed the wrong name for a time. Hydro One says the error came from a third-party mapping service and has been corrected. Time now for a check on sports.
2: I'm RJ Brighthead with the Morning Sports. The Blue Jays swept the Mariners with a 7-0 win. Max Scherzer struck out 10 and now has the ninth most strikeouts all time. Jays are off today, then start a huge series in Cleveland tomorrow. The BC Lions beat Ottawa. The Red Blacks are 0-11 this season. Three-time NFL Defensive Player of the Year Aaron Donald ended his retirement to rejoin the Rams. At the U.S. Open, big upset. Novak Djokovic lost in the first round, falling to Mariano Navone. Venus Williams lost in what could be her final singles match at a Grand Slam. Leila Fernandez and Denis Shapovalov both won. And Scotty Scheffler's the FedEx Cup champ, moving him past Tiger Woods for the most career earnings on the PGA Tour. Now, here's your local sports.
0: Thanks, RJ. The Owen Sound Attack beat Barrie 6-4 in preseason action yesterday. That's a look at news and sports. 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
0: On Sunday at the McDonald's Owen Sound Salmon Spectacular, there were 97 salmon and 174 trout entered for a total of 271. Sunday's top salmon leader and overall salmon leader is now Ken McClay of Meaford at 23.74 pounds. Sunday saw Thomas Moore of Owen Sound catch the top lake trout and leading trout at 24.08 pounds. The rainbow trout leader is William Hanna of Collingwood at 11.56 pounds, and the brown trout leader is Joel Benninger of Hanover at 3.24 pounds.
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0: Showers and a risk of a thunderstorm today. A high of 24, feeling like 30 with the humidity. Cloudy tonight, still a chance of showers and a low of 19. Cloudy Tuesday, a 40% chance of showers in the morning. A high of 27, feeling like 35 with the humidity. Right now it's 19 degrees in Tobermory, 18 in Walkerton, and it is 18 degrees in Meaford and Owen Sound. I'm Claire McCormack. For all of your latest local stories on demand, Grey Bruce News, wherever you get your podcasts.
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1: Bill Ingvall.
2: I just hate stupid people. They should have to wear signs that just say, I'm stupid. That way you wouldn't rely on them, would you? You wouldn't ask me a thing. Be like, excuse me. Oh, never mind. I didn't see your sign. It's like for my wife and I moved from Texas to California. Our house was full of boxes. There's a U-Haul truck in our driveway. My friend comes over and goes, hey, you moving? Nope. We just pack our stuff up once or twice a week. Just see how many boxes it takes. Here's your sign. A couple of months ago, I went fishing with a buddy of mine. We pulled his boat into the dock. I lift up this big old stringer of bass. This idiot on the dock goes, hey, y'all catch all them fish? Nope. Talked him into giving up. Here's your sign. That's why there's warnings on products, because it's stupid people, ladies and gentlemen. It's not for us. It's for stupid people. If there weren't any stupid people, you wouldn't see any warnings. Or at least had to wear those signs, you just wouldn't sell the product, would you? Just be like, I'm sorry, I can't sell you that. Why not? Oh, I forgot. Did you know on a tube of Preparation H it says, do not take this orally? That's sad, isn't it? Because you know somebody wrote him a letter. Dear Preparation H, I ate this whole dang tube. I still got these hemorrhoids. Man, my mouth's so small, I can't eat a jelly bean anymore. But I could whistle really good.
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0: Lizzo and Truth Hurts on Mix 106.5. It is just the 166th annual Durham Fall Fair is coming up Friday, September 4th and running until September 6th. It is milestone, 166. Now, this year's theme is pumpkins, plaids, and scarecrows. 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You'll also be able to enjoy a parade, the 4-H competitions, the livestock and horse shows, plus Fun Factory will be there. 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
2: It's 7 o'clock. Good morning, I'm Claire McCormack. Saugeen First Nation has elected a new chief and council. Sonia Root was elected the new chief. Randall Coggy is head counselor. And elected to band council are Warren John, Lester Aniquot, Anthony Owl, Dwayne Nashkawa, Conrad Ritchie, Letitia Thompson, Faye Root, and Trudy Jacobs. Local businesses and finance experts are invited to a roundtable discussion with Bruce Gray Owen Sound Conservative MP Alex Ruff and Shadow Minister for Finance Michael Chong. Ruff says the roundtable will bring together the local business community and financial experts to discuss the economic challenges and opportunities facing Bruce Gray Owen Sound, share local perspectives, and exchange ideas on how federal policy can support federal tax reform, economic growth and prosperity in the region.
3: We want feedback from not only the businesses that are impacted with the ongoing trade negotiations around CUSMA and the necessary tariff relief. We want to talk about tax reform.
2: The roundtable is set to take place from 2:30 to 4 on Thursday, September 3rd at the Bayshore. Those who want to attend should RSVP at alexruffmp.ca. A couple of all candidates meetings are coming up in South Bruce Peninsula in September. The Sauble Beach Chamber of Commerce and the Wyarton Chamber of Commerce are hosting the meetings. One will be for council candidates on September 13th, and a separate meeting will feature candidates for mayor and deputy mayor on September 20th. At the Sauble Beach Community Center. Organizers say the events will include meet and greet opportunities and a formal question and answer portion. There's a volunteer fair in Saugeen Shores this week. If you're looking to get involved in the community, the Fall Leisure and Volunteer Fair is set to go Wednesday at the Pride Aquatic and Wellness Center in Port Elgin. You can discover clubs, organizations, programs, and volunteer opportunities, or you can showcase your group. That's set to go Wednesday evening from 6 to 7:30. Several Canadian websites briefly displayed Lake Ontario as Lake America yesterday. This was after Google Maps renamed the lake for U.S. users in order to appease Donald Trump. Maps on websites including Hydro One, the LCBO, Go Transit, and a federal government site displayed the wrong name for a time. Hydro One says the error came from a third-party mapping service and has been corrected. Canadians in three federal ridings are heading to the polls today in by-elections. Voters in Vancouver, Toronto, and Chicoutimi will choose new MPs. The Liberals are defending two of the seats, while the Conservatives are hoping to hold on to a Quebec riding. The by-elections follow the resignations or departures of previous MPs. Time now for a check on sports.
4: I'm RJ Brighthead with the Morning Sports. The Blue Jays swept the Mariners with a 7-0 win. Max Scherzer struck out 10 and now has the ninth most strikeouts all time. Jays are off today, then start a huge series in Cleveland tomorrow. The Guardians beat Kansas City yesterday to stay a game and a half ahead of the Jays for the final wild card. The BC Lions beat Ottawa. The Red Blacks are 0-11 this season. Three-time NFL Defensive Player of the Year Aaron Donald ended his retirement to rejoin the Rams. At the U.S. Open, big upset. Novak Djokovic lost in the first round, falling to Mariano Navone. Venus Williams lost in what could be her final singles match at a Grand Slam. Leila Fernandez and Denis Shapovalov both won. And Scottie Scheffler's the FedEx Cup champ, moving him past Tiger Woods for the most career earnings on the PGA Tour. Now, here's your local sports.
2: Thanks, RJ. The Owen Sound Attack beat Barrie 6-4 in preseason action yesterday. 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
2: On Sunday at the McDonald's Owen Sound Salmon Spectacular, there were 97 salmon and 174 trout entered for a total of 271. Sunday's top salmon leader and overall salmon leader is now Ken McClay of Meaford at 23.74 pounds. Sunday saw Thomas Moore of Owen Sound catch the top lake trout and leading trout at 24.08 pounds. The rainbow trout leader is William Hanna of Collingwood at 11.56 pounds, and the brown trout leader is Joel Benninger of Hanover at 3.24 pounds.
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2: Showers and a risk of a thunderstorm today. A high of 24, feeling like 30 with the humidity. Cloudy tonight, still a chance of showers and a low of 19. Cloudy Tuesday, a 40% chance of showers in the morning. A high of 27, feeling like 35 with the humidity. Right now it's 19 degrees in Tobermory, 18 in Walkerton, and it is 18 degrees in Meaford and Owen Sound. I'm Claire McCormack for all of your latest local stories on demand. 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

The Strombellas, that was Spirit on Mix 106.5. It's 7:13. Good morning. It's Jess with you during your Mix Morning Show. Cloudy out there this morning with a chance of showers and a risk of a thunderstorm later into the afternoon. Highs of 24. Now for tonight, cloudy, scattered showers and lows of 19. And tomorrow, mainly cloudy, scattered showers and highs of 27. Although more like 35 with that humidity. The birthdays and anniversaries are coming up next hour, and if you know someone who's celebrating today or you want to shout yourself out, you can go on over to our Facebook page. I have a nice little post up there that says birthdays. 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Your birthdays and anniversaries are brought to you by Owen Sound River District, where you'll find local shops, great food, and reasons to celebrate every single day. On the way, we're going to hear from Sam Smith. Right now, it's Taylor Shaw. Run to you on Mix.

0: That was Sam Smith. How do you sleep on Mix 106.5? I sleep when I have to do the morning show by taking two melatonin and two sleepies. That's what happens when you have to go to bed at like 7:30. My next door neighbor's kids were still out playing while I was trying to get to sleep last night. Let's shift things over to Hollywood news. Some things going around, not just in Hollywood, really, but all over the world. Spider-Man, Brand New Day, is on the verge of knocking Titanic out of the top five biggest money-making movies of all time. The cast of Sandlot, we all know that movie from our childhood. Oh, where the kids play baseball and you're killing me, Smalls. Well, they've reunited for a comedy series called Dug Out Dads. The entire cast of kids who are now adults are doing these little shorts over on YouTube. I caught a couple. Topanga from Boy Meets World. She plays one of the main kids now that they're grown up, but the main man's wife in the show. And it's actually pretty cute, and it'll just hit you right with the nostalgia feels. And that's it. Caroline Levitt spoke to reporters one last time as the White House press secretary last Thursday, saying her departure was bittersweet and that she'll miss them. I feel like Trump has just a roster of people that come in and out. It's like a revolving door of people that work for him. And Tennessee governor from the United States, obviously, Bill Lee, announced plans to rename Nashville International Airport in honor of Dolly Parton. The proposal will be discussed at the Metro Nashville Airport Authorities meeting coming up September 17th. And honestly, it'll also be pretty nice to know that not only does Nashville love Dolly Parton, but the whole world does, because the signature list for the change that was kind of getting passed around last week, it reached well over a million signatures.
1: It's time for another Gary Byers Fish Finder Report from the Owen Sound Salmon Spectacular, brought to you by Cook's Plumbing and Heating. If you need help to reel in the big one, just call Cook's.
2: Thomas Moore came onto the boards yesterday in a big way, especially in the trout category, and he is the trout leader overall, 24.06 pounds of Big Laker. He is the current leader there. And in the salmon division, Ken McClay is the new leader overall, 23.74 pounds yesterday. Some nice fish coming onto the boards, and they're all in great shape. To get to the top 10 yesterday in salmon, you needed to be above 18.39 pounds. 271 fish entered yesterday. The rainbow trout leader is still the same. The brown trout category is still the same. Southeast breezes today and tomorrow. Keep your rain gear handy. Still a chance of thunder showers and showers with some fog patches mixed in there too. Good luck. It's Gary Byers following the McDonald's Owen Sound Salmon Spectacular on Fish Finder Radio.
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1: It's 7:30. Good morning. I'm Claire McCormack. Saugeen First Nation has elected a new chief and council. Sonia Root was elected the new chief. Randall Coggy is head counselor. And elected to band council are Warren John, Lester Anaquat, Anthony Owl, Dwayne Nashkawa, Conrad Ritchie, Letitia Thompson, Faye Root, and Trudy Jacobs. Local businesses and finance experts are invited to

0: If we want to talk about tax reform.
1: The roundtable is set to take place from 2:30 to 4 on Thursday, September 3rd at the Bayshore. Those who want to attend should RSVP at alexruffmp.ca. A couple of all candidates meetings are coming up in South Bruce Peninsula in September. The Sauble Beach Chamber of Commerce and the Wyarton Chamber of Commerce are hosting the meetings. One will be for council candidates on September 13th, and a separate meeting will feature candidates for mayor and deputy mayor on September 20th. At the Sauble Beach Community Center. Organizers say the events will include meet and greet opportunities and a formal question and answer portion. Several Canadian websites briefly displayed Lake Ontario as Lake America yesterday. This was after Google Maps renamed the lake for U.S. users in order to appease Donald Trump. Maps on websites including Hydro One, the LCBO, Go Transit, and a federal government site displayed the wrong name for a time. Hydro One says the error came from a third-party mapping service and has been corrected. Time now for a check on sports.
2: I'm RJ Brighthead with the morning sports. The Blue Jays swept the Mariners with a 7-0 win. Max Scherzer struck out 10 and now has the ninth most strikeouts all time. Jays are off today, then start a huge series in Cleveland tomorrow. The BC Lions beat Ottawa. The Red Blacks are 0-11 this season. Three-time NFL Defensive Player of the Year Aaron Donald ended his retirement to rejoin the Rams. At the U.S. Open, big upset. Novak Djokovic lost in the first round, falling to Mariano Nivone. Venus Williams lost in what could be her final singles match at a Grand Slam. Leila Fernandez and Denis Shapovalov both won. And Scottie Scheffler's the FedEx Cup champ, moving him past Tiger Woods for the most career earnings on the PGA Tour. Now, here's your local sports.
1: Thanks, RJ. The Owen Sound Attack beat Barry 6-4 in preseason action yesterday. 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
1: On Sunday at the McDonald's Owen Sound Salmon Spectacular, there were 97 salmon and 174 trout entered for a total of 271. Sunday's top salmon leader and overall salmon leader is now Ken McClay of Meaford at 23.74 pounds. Sunday saw Thomas Moore of Owen Sound catch the top lake trout and leading trout at 24.08 pounds. The rainbow trout leader is William Hanna of Collingwood at 11.56 pounds, and the brown trout leader is Joel Benninger of Hanover at 3.24 pounds.
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1: Showers and a risk of a thunderstorm today. A high of 24, feeling like 30 with the humidity. Cloudy tonight, still a chance of showers and a low of 19. Cloudy Tuesday, a 40% chance of showers in the morning. A high of 27, feeling like 35 with the humidity. Right now it's 19 degrees in Tobermory, 18 in Walkerton, and it is 18 degrees in Meaford and Owen Sound. I'm Claire McCormack. For all of your latest local stories on demand, Grey Bruce News, wherever you get your podcasts.
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0: Kelly Clarkson and Heartbeat Song on Mix 106.5. It's Jess with you. 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Cloudy skies out there this morning, a chance of showers, and we could see a thunderstorm roll in later this afternoon. Highs of 24, cloudy tonight, showers and lows of 19. For tomorrow, the first day of September, mainly cloudy, scattered showers, and highs of 27. Although, don't put that bathing suit away too quickly, because it's going to have a humidity feeling of 35 degrees out there. Yeah, it doesn't really make you want to wear your fall cute outfits quite yet. It is Canada after all, because it's going to be highs of 27 tomorrow, but it's going to drop down to highs of 23 later this week. Olivia Rodrigo coming up after the break.
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0: Sean Desmond and Jamie Fine on Mix 106.5. If you're heading on over to the Owen Sound Salmon Spectacular this morning, well, it's Christmas with the Becketts. I know I love the Beckett family and the fact that they're going to sing Christmas songs. Breakfast with Santa, though. 9 until 11 this morning. My husband went yesterday, and he had breakfast with Elvis with his friends. Later on, like I said, they're going to be celebrating Christmas with the Becketts from 1 until 4. And then later on tonight from 7 until 9:30, it's Shaylin's Kicking It Country. Now, keep in mind, the events going on in the daytime are absolutely free to attend. There is a cover fee for the evening performances. $5, but it is 16 and up, so keep that in mind. If you want a full list of every single day's schedule, make sure you visit them online at SydenhamSportsman.com.
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1: It's 8 o'clock. Good morning. I'm Claire McCormack.
2: Saugeen First Nation has elected a new chief and council. Sonia Root was elected the new chief. Randall Coggy is head counselor. And elected to band council are Warren John, Lester Anaquat, Anthony Owl, Dwayne Nashkawa, Conrad Ritchie, Letitia Thompson, Faye Root, and Trudy Jacobs. Local businesses and finance experts are invited to a roundtable discussion with Bruce Gray Owen Sound Conservative MP Alex Ruff and Shadow Minister for Finance Michael Chong. Ruff says the roundtable will bring together the local business community and financial experts to discuss the economic challenges and opportunities facing Bruce Gray Owen Sound, share local perspectives, and exchange ideas on how federal policy can support federal tax reform, economic growth and prosperity in the region.
3: We want feedback from not only the businesses that are impacted with the ongoing trade negotiations around CUSMA and the necessary tariff relief. We want to talk about tax reform.
2: The roundtable is set to take place from 2:30 to 4 on Thursday, September 3rd at the Bayshore. Those who want to attend should RSVP at alexruffmp.ca. A couple of all-candidates meetings are coming up in South Bruce Peninsula in September. The Sauble Beach Chamber of Commerce and the Wyarton Chamber of Commerce are hosting the meetings. One will be for council candidates on September 13th, and a separate meeting will feature candidates for mayor and deputy mayor on September 20th. At the Sauble Beach Community Center. Organizers say the events will include meet and greet opportunities and a formal question and answer portion. There's a volunteer fair in Saugeen Shores this week. If you're looking to get involved in the community, the Fall Leisure and Volunteer Fair is set to go Wednesday at the Pride Aquatic and Wellness Center in Port Elgin. You can discover clubs, organizations, programs, and volunteer opportunities, or you can showcase your group. That's set to go Wednesday evening from 6 to 7:30. Several Canadian websites briefly displayed Lake Ontario as Lake America yesterday. This was after Google Maps renamed the lake for U.S. users in order to appease Donald Trump. Maps on websites including Hydro One, the LCBO, Go Transit, and a federal government site displayed the wrong name for a time. Hydro One says the error came from a third-party mapping service and has been corrected. Canadians in three federal ridings are heading to the polls today in by-elections. Voters in Vancouver, Toronto, and Chicoutimi will choose new MPs. The Liberals are defending two of the seats, while the Conservatives are hoping to hold on to a Quebec riding. The by-elections follow the resignations or departures of previous MPs. Time now for a check on sports.
4: I'm RJ Brighthead with the Morning Sports. The Blue Jays swept the Mariners with a 7-0 win. Max Scherzer struck out 10 and now has the ninth most strikeouts all time. Jays are off today, then start a huge series in Cleveland tomorrow. The Guardians beat Kansas City yesterday to stay a game and a half ahead of the Jays for the final wild card. The BC Lions beat Ottawa. The Red Blacks are 0-11 this season. Three-time NFL Defensive Player of the Year Aaron Donald ended his retirement to rejoin the Rams. At the U.S. Open, big upset. Novak Djokovic lost in the first round, falling to Mariano Navone. Venus Williams lost in what could be her final singles match at a Grand Slam. Leila Fernandez and Denis Shapovalov both won. And Scotty Scheffler's the FedEx Cup champ, moving him past Tiger Woods for the most career earnings on the PGA Tour. Now, here's your local sports.
2: Thanks, RJ. The Owen Sound Attack beat Barrie 6-4 in preseason action yesterday. That's a look at news and sports. 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
2: On Sunday at the McDonald's Owen Sound Salmon Spectacular, there were 97 salmon and 174 trout entered for a total of 271. Sunday's top salmon leader and overall salmon leader is now Ken McClay of Meaford at 23.74 pounds. Sunday saw Thomas Moore of Owen Sound catch the top lake trout and leading trout at 24.08 pounds. The rainbow trout leader is William Hanna of Collingwood at 11.56 pounds, and the brown trout leader is Joel Benninger of Hanover at 3.24 pounds.
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2: Showers and a risk of a thunderstorm today. A high of 24, feeling like 30 with the humidity. Cloudy tonight, still a chance of showers and a low of 19. Cloudy Tuesday, a 40% chance of showers in the morning. A high of 27, feeling like 35 with the humidity. Right now it's 19 degrees in Tobermory, 18 in Walkerton, and it is 18 degrees in Meaford and Owen Sound. I'm Claire McCormack. For all of your latest local stories on demand, Grey Bruce News, wherever you get your podcasts.
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0: 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Happy 50th birthday to our amazing friend, Chris Curry, from your Mountain Lake family. A happy birthday from Ryan McNabb. Love, Megan, Madison, and Taylor. Happy birthday, Crystal Duquette. Hope you have a great day. Happy birthday to Diane Simpkins Herbert from Mary E. William Johnson. Happy birthday, 15, the big 15, to Evelyn. Love, Mom, Dad, and Corey. Moving things along to some celebrity birthdays. Richard Gere. We know him. We thought he was very handsome back in the 90s and early 2000s. He still is at 77. He was in Chicago, Pretty Women, and An Officer and a Gentleman. And Chris Tucker, he turns 55, and we know him from the Rush Hour series. If you're celebrating a birthday or anniversary today, I hope you have the best one yet.
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1: It's 8:30. Good morning. I'm Claire McCormack. Saugeen First Nation has elected a new chief and council. Sonia Root was elected the new chief. Randall Coggy is head counselor. And elected to band council are Warren John, Lester Aniquot, Anthony Owl, Dwayne Nashkawa, Conrad Ritchie, Letitia Thompson, Faye Root, and Trudy Jacobs. Local businesses and finance experts are invited to a roundtable discussion with Bruce Gray Owen Sound Conservative MP Alex Ruff and Shadow Minister for Finance Michael Chong. Ruff says the roundtable will bring together the local business community and financial experts to discuss the economic challenges and opportunities facing Bruce Gray Owen Sound, share local perspectives, and exchange ideas on how federal policy can support federal tax reform, economic growth, and prosperity in the region.
2: We want feedback from not only the businesses that are impacted with the ongoing trade negotiations around CUSMA and the necessary tariff relief.

0: the Sauble Beach Community Center. Organizers say the events will include meet and greet opportunities and a formal question and answer portion. Several Canadian websites briefly displayed Lake Ontario as Lake America yesterday. This was after Google Maps renamed the lake for U.S. users in order to appease Donald Trump. Maps on websites including Hydro One, the LCBO, Go Transit, and a federal government site displayed the wrong name for a time. Hydro One says the error came from a third-party mapping service and has been corrected. Time now for a check on sports.
1: I'm RJ Brighthead with the Morning Sports. The Blue Jays swept the Mariners with a 7-0 win. Max Scherzer struck out 10 and now has the ninth most strikeouts all time. Jays are off today, then start a huge series in Cleveland tomorrow. The BC Lions beat Ottawa. The Red Blacks are 0-11 this season. Three-time NFL Defensive Player of the Year Aaron Donald ended his retirement to rejoin the Rams. At the U.S. Open, big upset. Novak Djokovic lost in the first round, falling to Mariano Navone. Venus Williams lost in what could be her final singles match at a Grand Slam. Leila Fernandez and Denis Shapovalov both won. And Scotty Scheffler's the FedEx Cup champ, moving him past Tiger Woods for the most career earnings on the PGA Tour. Now, here's your local sports.
0: Thanks, RJ. The Owen Sound Attack beat Barry 6-4 in preseason action yesterday. That's a look at news and sports. 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
0: On Sunday at the McDonald's Owen Sound Salmon Spectacular, there were 97 salmon and 174 trout entered for a total of 271. Sunday's top salmon leader and overall salmon leader is now Ken McClay of Meaford at 23.74 pounds. Sunday saw Thomas Moore of Owen Sound catch the top lake trout and leading trout at 24.08 pounds. The rainbow trout leader is William Hanna of Collingwood at 11.56 pounds, and the brown trout leader is Joel Benninger of Hanover at 3.24 pounds.
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0: Showers and a risk of a thunderstorm today. A high of 24, feeling like 30 with the humidity. Cloudy tonight, still a chance of showers and a low of 19. Cloudy Tuesday, a 40% chance of showers in the morning. A high of 27, feeling like 35 with the humidity. Right now it's 19 degrees in Tobermory, 18 in Walkerton, and it is 18 degrees in Meaford and Owen Sound. I'm Claire McCormack for all of your latest local stories on demand. 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

0: 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It's 8:41. Happy Monday. Last day of August. And that just means we're one day closer to Owen Sound Rib Fest. One of my favorite weekends here in Great Bruce, I can say that much. And I have a chance for you to walk away with one family pack of meal tickets and admission. All you have to do is be the first person to give me a text over on our text line, 519-376-1065. The first person to say their favorite barbecue rib flavor could be walking away with those tickets. Again, 519-376-1065.
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0: Jean on Mix 106.5. A big congrats goes out to Dan Oswald of Stratford. He was the first one to text message me. What is your favorite rib flavor? And he said honey garlic. And now he's walking away with one family pack of meal tickets and admission to the upcoming Owen Sound Rib Fest. It is coming to the Bayshore Community Center September 18th to the 20th. You'll be able to take, well, really, if you go every single day and you eat all of the different rib stations, you'll be able to eat at five of the world's best ribbers. What do you want to call them? Rib Makers, Camp 31, Big Texas Barbecue, Billy Bones Barbecue, Sticky Fingers, and Jack the Ribber Barbecue. I have never had Jack the Ribber Barbecue. 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I think I've done all the other ones, and I do know that Billy Bones Barbecue has the best Golden Carolina barbecue sauce. It is hands down my favorite barbecue sauce. Every year I go there, I always like snag a few bottles, and it lasts me all year. 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

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And proudly Canadian.

0: Carole King and America's Sweethearts on Mix 106.5. It is 9:17. I'm Jess Coltis filling in for Sarah on your Monday. Cloudy out there this morning with showers and a risk of a thunderstorm later into the afternoon. Highs of 24 for tonight, cloudy, scattered showers, and lows of 19. And for tomorrow, mainly cloudy with scattered showers and highs of 27, although more like 35 with the humidity. There is a pop-up farmers market coming to the Owen Sound Canadian Reformed Church on Saturday, September 5th from 9 until 1. 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
5: Showers at a risk of a thunderstorm today. A high of 24, feeling like 30 with the humidity. Cloudy tonight, still a chance of showers and a low of 19. Cloudy Tuesday, a 40% chance of showers in the morning. A high of 27, feeling like 35 with the humidity.
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MC Hammer, and you can't touch this on Mix 106.5. Some things that are going around the world today that you might not know. Well, Spider-Man Brand New Day is, well, on the verge of knocking Titanic out of the top five biggest money-making movies of all time. Keep in mind, Titanic came out in 1997, and that's how long it's taken for someone to finally kick out Titanic out of the top spots. The cast of The Sandlot has reunited for a comedy series on YouTube called Dugout Dads. If you're not familiar, Sandlot came out in the early 90s. It was a childhood staple for me during the summer. It was about a bunch of kids who form a baseball team. You're killing me, Smalls, was like the go-to saying for the longest time. And all of the kids who are now in their 40s and 50s have returned to play dads. And Topanga from Boy Meets World plays the main character's wife, which I am all for. The videos over on YouTube, the series, very short little clips, so you'd be able to blow through the entire series in a couple of hours. Apple has revealed that its next big event will be on Wednesday, September 9th, called Surprise and Shine. The new iPhone 18 is supposed to be among the surprises. And they did a study on when you should eat your breakfast. Compared with eating between 7 and 8 a.m., a first meal between 8 and 10 a.m. was associated with a 10% higher risk of death from any cause. The difference rose to 19% between 10 and noon and 29% afternoon. And just so you know, almost 40% of the music released in July of this year was at least partly created using AI. Per new AI detection tool, about 23% of songs were fully AI generated, but not everyone hates that. Dr. Dre, he says he embraces AI for creating music. According to the doctor himself, only those, quote, who have trouble creating fear AI. I think he kind of has that backwards, because let's be honest, if you're using AI to create your music, they're doing it for you. So really, he should be afraid he's not creative.

0: Spice Girls and Wannabe on Mix 106.5. Can you believe it that next year it'll be 30 years since that song came out? Now, Mel C, or better known as Sporty Spice, recently talked to Women's Day Australia about what was it like being in the Spice Girls in the late 90s, and could the Spice Girls be as big as they were in today's day and age? She says that she acknowledges that they were definitely formed in a different time, and she is so thankful to have experienced the highs and lows of fame all before social media emerged. She went on to say, quote, people didn't have smartphones in their pockets, you know? We were able to get away with a bit more. The culture has changed so much, but I do feel like the world could do with the fun and joy that the Spice Girls brought. And I couldn't agree more. I was really, really hoping that a 30-year tour anniversary would be in the works, but both Mel B and Mel C have addressed the ongoing speculation, confirming that nope, a full reunion tour is not happening as of right now, because the members all want to focus on their individual lives and turning the big 5-0. I did see them when they did their first reunion tour back in what, like 2012, 2011? I can't even remember, but I would definitely be buying tickets if they came back.
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6: 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The new.
7: 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And

0: I knew it. I knew you. That was Taylor Swift on Mix 106.5. That is it for me. Sarah's away all week, so I'll be hanging out with you once again on your Tuesday. Aislinn is in, and she'll be hanging out with you during your mixed lunch. And then it's Milkman in the afternoon. I hope you have a fantastic rest of your Monday.
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8: Showers and a risk of a thunderstorm today. A high of 24, feeling like 30 with the humidity. Cloudy tonight, still a chance of showers and a low of 19. Cloudy Tuesday, a 40% chance of showers in the morning. A high of 27, feeling like 35 with the humidity.
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Matchbox 20, Unwell on today's Hit Music Mix 106.5. Jason Robbins back with you for the final day of August. Let's kick it off with the Killers, Mr. Brightside.

0: and Alice, Bound to You on today's Hit Music Mix 106.5. Taislyn Robbins back with you. Thanks so much for joining me for the final day of August. Obviously, we got to talk about that. I want to talk about the McDonald's Owen Sound Salmon Spectacular back to school. Some strange things that have happened in 2026. Some fun facts about September, because guess what? September is already tomorrow. Stay tuned.
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6: Showers at a risk of a thunderstorm today. A high of 24, feeling like 30 with the humidity. Cloudy tonight, still a chance of showers and a low of 19. Cloudy Tuesday, a 40% chance of showers in the morning. A high of 27, feeling like 35 with the humidity.
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1: The Grey Bruce Labor Council and Unifor are hosting the annual Labor Day celebration and parade Monday, September 7th. To tell us more about it, the Vice President for Bruce County for the Grey Bruce Labor Council, Dave Trumbull, is here.
2: It's very similar to previous years. We are asking people to come to Port Elgin and marshal at the Shoreline Baptist Church and Home Hardware at the north end of town. And we are going to have another spectacular Labor Day parade heading down Goddard Street in Port Elgin. Most of the floats will marshal behind the church. Most of the people will marshal at Home Hardware, and we will march down Goddard Street to Maple Square. At a Maple Square, we will disperse. And as has been done for several years now, the Unifor Family Education Center, the Unifor retirees, and Unifor themselves are going to host everybody for a spectacular barbecue lunch. And we're going to get to have a few words about, you know, what's gone on over the last year with respect to labor and how, despite the events in the world and the events across border and the pressures on working people, that unions still have a lot to celebrate and looking after working people, and we have a lot to look forward to and keeping up the good fight.
1: Yeah, this is one of the largest Labor Day parades in the area. And of course, it features, as you said, union members and community groups, and there's pipe bands and classic cars, too.
2: Anybody that wants to attend.
1: Monday, September 7th in Port Elgin, and the website, greybrucelabor.ca.
2: Absolutely, and plus, feel free to check out Instagram, where it's all over the place, and go to the Unifor Retirees and the Unifor website. It's all over there as well.
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I want to talk about today being the final day of August. First, it's Olivia Dean with So Easy to Fall in Love.

0: Today's hit music, Mix 106.5. It's Aislinn with you. Today is the final day of August, and truthfully, August always goes by the quickest for me, I feel like. And August is probably the favorite month of mine, I think, anyways. But I hope that you've had a fantastic month so far, or I guess in general. And I hope that September goes well for you as well. I do want to know if there's something you're looking forward to in September. Maybe that is back to school. Send me a text on the Red Bay Lodge text line 519-376-1065.
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0: Avril Lavigne, I'm with you on today's Hit Music Mix 6.5. Have you heard the news? 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
6: Showers and a risk of a thunderstorm today. A high of 24, feeling like 30 with the humidity. Cloudy tonight, still a chance of showers and a low of 19. Cloudy Tuesday, a 40% chance of showers in the morning. A high of 27, feeling like 35 with the humidity.
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I want to talk about the McDonald's Owen Sound Salmon Spectacular. First, it's Bulo with Sweet Little Lies.

0: Pharrell Williams, happy on today's Hit Music, Mix Number 6.5. I hope that you're just as happy as I am that the McDonald's Owen Sound Salmon Spectacular is back. Today going on at the Big Tent is Christmas with the Beckett's. From 1 to 4, the Beckett family is going to have some entertainment for you. Running, well, actually, it just finished up as Breakfast with Santa. But don't worry, there's more entertainment coming up tonight from 7 to 9:30. And, of course, there's more fun going on tomorrow as well for Ladies Afternoon, which I promise I'll tell you more about that coming up later today.
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7: Showers at a risk of a thunderstorm today. A high of 24, feeling like 30 with the humidity. Cloudy tonight, still a chance of showers and a low of 19. Cloudy Tuesday, a 40% chance of showers in the morning. A high of 27, feeling like 35 with the humidity.
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0: Today's hit music, Mixer 6.5. 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The main event, of course, the Concours d'Elegance, is going to be held on Sunday, September 20th at the Cobble Beach Golf Resort and Community. It's going to feature a stunning array of international automobiles and special guests. Gates open at 9 with the awards ceremony happening at 2 o'clock. 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
5: Showers and a risk of a thunderstorm today. A high of 24, feeling like 30 with the humidity. Cloudy tonight, still a chance of showers and a low of 19. Cloudy Tuesday, a 40% chance of showers in the morning. A high of 27, feeling like 35 with the humidity.
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0: Ariana Grande, Hate That I Made You Love Me on today's Hit Music Mix 6.5. Back to school. It's time for back to school, isn't it? I know technically some start next week, some start this week, college, university, everyone's getting ready for that. I've had a few friends that have already left literally yesterday to college, university, get the dorms all set up, get their apartment set up, whatever the situation is. And it always makes me a little bit sad when it comes back to school for whatever reason. Maybe you're not in the same boat and you're like, you know what, Aislinn, I'm so ready for back to school. That's okay. 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

0: 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A proud part of Bayshore Broadcasting. A proud part of Grey Bruce. And proudly Canadian. Mix 106.5, keeping you connected. 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
1: Good afternoon. It's 12 o'clock. I'm Matt Hermes. It's day four of the McDonald's Owen Sound Salmon Spectacular, and there is a new top salmon after this morning's action on the water. A look at the Fairmount Security Services leaderboard is coming up shortly after the news. Grey Bruce OPP are appealing for tips after a farm stand theft in Shallow Lake. Police say it happened last Thursday at a stand near Highway 6 on Lake Street. OPP alleged two men took items from the stand and left without paying. Grey Bruce OPP have released images of the suspects. They're asking for help to identify the two men. You can find the photos at BayshoreBroadcasting.ca. More police news. The OPP say they're investigating after a pickup truck was stolen in Southgate. Spencer Byers has more.
2: On August 27th at approximately 10 a.m., members of the Grey Bruce OPP received a report of a stolen vehicle. The vehicle had been parked at a property on Southgate Road 4 near Grey Road 14. Police have determined the theft occurred sometime between August 21st and August 26th. The stolen vehicle is described as a red 2006 Chevy Colorado with the Ontario license plate BT71249. Spencer Byers reporting.
1: A man is recovering in a Toronto hospital after a plane crash near Creemore. The airplane went down in a wooded area Saturday afternoon near County Road 9. The 46-year-old pilot from Clearview Township was taken to a local hospital before being airlifted to Toronto for treatment of what police describe as non-life-threatening injuries. The Conservative Shadow Minister for Finance, Michael Chong, is going to be in Owen Sound this week to hear from the region's business community. Bruce Gray Owen Sound MP Alex Ruft is hosting a finance and economic roundtable on Thursday, and Chong will be in attendance. Ruft says the roundtable will bring together the local business community and financial experts to discuss economic challenges and opportunities for Bruce Gray Owen Sound.
3: We want feedback from not only the businesses that are impacted with the ongoing trade negotiations around CUSMA and the necessary tariff relief. We want to talk about tax reform.
1: A couple of all candidates meetings are coming up in South Bruce Peninsula. The Sauble Beach and Wyerton Chambers of Commerce are hosting them. A meeting for council candidates will be held September 13th, while those running for mayor and deputy mayor will get together and make their election pitches on September 20th. The 2026 municipal and school board elections will be held October 26th. And in national news, Canadians in three federal ridings are heading to the polls today in by-elections. Voters in Vancouver, Toronto, and Chicoutimi will choose new MPs. The Liberals are defending two of the seats, while the Conservatives are hoping to hold on to a Quebec riding. The by-elections follow the resignations or departures of previous MPs. In sports, 12 games in Major League Baseball tonight, but it's an off day for the Blue Jays after they swept Seattle Mariners over the weekend. The Jays currently trail Cleveland Guardians by a game and a half for the final American League wild card spot, and they'll be in Cleveland tomorrow to open a pivotal three-game series. The Owen Sound Attack are set to play their next preseason game Wednesday at the Bayshore against North Bay Battalion after splitting a pair in Barrie over the weekend. And all-time soccer great Lionel Messi has announced his retirement from the international game. The 39-year-old made his final appearance for Argentina in last month's World Cup final, a loss to Spain. You can always find more sports on the RE/MAX Grey Bruce Realty Sports page at BayshoreBroadcasting.ca. 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The weather's coming up next.
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1: The 38th McDonald's Owen Sound Salmon Spectacular continues, and we have a new top salmon on the board on day four of the Derby. Sam Jensen of New Hamburg reeled in a 25.66 pounder. Weighed in today, Jensen now has the top salmon overall. Thomas Moore of Owen Sound still holds the top lake trout at 24.06 pounds. Collingwood's William Hanna has the heaviest rainbow, 11.56 pounds. And the top brown trout still belongs to Joel Benninger Langer of Hanover at 3.24 pounds.
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1: Showers today with the risk of a thunderstorm. A high of 24, feeling like 30. Tonight cloudy, chance of more showers and a low of 19. Mostly cloudy tomorrow with a chance of some rain in the morning. Tuesday's high 27. And Wednesday another cloudy, possibly wet day and a high of 26. Right now it is 21 in Owen Sound's River District. I'm Matt Hermes for all of your latest local stories on demand. Gray Bruce News, wherever you get your podcasts.

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I want to talk about all the fun happening at the McDonald's Owen Sound Salmon Spectacular tomorrow. First, it's Preston Pablo for Keeps.

0: Timber on today's Hit Music, Mixner 6.5. Going on tomorrow at the McDonald's Owen Sound Salmon Spectacular is Ladies Afternoon with Josie's. Clothing for men and women, it is the fashion show happening from 1 to 4. There's also going to be some grilling action happening. And evening entertainment, of course, from 7 to 9:30. That is going to be the 60s Revisited. It's going to be a lot of fun. There's so much going on all the way until September 6th. If you want details, you can check out all the entertainment at the Sit Up Sportsman Facebook page or the website.
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6: Showers today with the risk of a thunderstorm. A high of 24, feeling like 30. Tonight cloudy, chance of more showers and a low of 19. Mostly cloudy tomorrow with a chance of some rain in the morning. Tuesday's high 27. And Wednesday another cloudy, possibly wet day and a high of 26.
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0: 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Every morning, there's announcements of birthdays and anniversaries, and today's Monday. 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
8: Showers today with the risk of a thunderstorm. A high of 24, feeling like 30. Tonight cloudy, chance of more showers and a low of 19. Mostly cloudy tomorrow with a chance of some rain in the morning. Tuesday's high 27. And Wednesday another cloudy, possibly wet day and a high of 26.
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0: on today's Hit Music Mix 6.5. Tomorrow is September. And listen, I'm a little excited to get into a new month, but I'm a little sad too. So I thought we could get this through this together by going over some fun facts about September. September was originally the seventh month in the early Roman calendar before two extra months were added. September brings the autumn equinox, and September 22nd or 23rd mark the official start of fall in the northern hemisphere and in the start of the spring in the southern hemisphere. The full moon closest to the autumn equinox is called the harvest moon, known for shining bright and letting farmers work late into the night.
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Ed Sheeran sing on today's Hit Music Mixner 6.5. Let's talk about something that'll take place on Friday morning right here in studio. First, it's Loud Luxury and Brando, Body.

0: Garcia, Chandelier on today's Hit Music Mix 106.5. 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You get to hear all about a pet that's looking for a new home, and you can see it too by following along to our Facebook page, Mix 106.5. It is brought to you by Lucky Dog Motors, the largest indoor car lot in Grey Bruce.
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2: Here at Derby headquarters, the organizing committee of the tournament is extremely pleased with the public response to the tournament so far here in the opening weekend. Over 1,500 people here last night to see Shania Twain. The tent was full. Yesterday, over 3,000 people came through the turnstiles here into the tent for Kids Day, and that does not include all the kids that were outside taking part in all the outdoor exhibits too. The fish fry, they served over 1,500 people, so a lot of people have come through. A new salmon leader right now on the leaderboard, Sam Jensen of Owen Sound from the New Hamburg area, 25.66 pounds. He is the new leader overall in the salmon category. Gary Byers following the McDonald's Owen Sound Salmon Spectacular on Fish Finder Radio.
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9: Showers today with the risk of a thunderstorm. A high of 24, feeling like 30. Tonight cloudy, chance of more showers and a low of 19. Mostly cloudy tomorrow with a chance of some rain in the morning. Tuesday's high 27. And Wednesday another cloudy, possibly wet day and a high of 26.
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1: S Club.
2: Get down tonight. Come on. Yeah, I get down tonight. Uh-huh.

0: 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I want to talk about some strange things that have happened over the year of 2026. And yes, I know we're still in 2026. First, it's you and me on the mix.
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1: Shaboozy good news on today's Hit Music Mix 106.5. I'm not sure I would consider this good news or not, but there was definitely some strange things that happened over the year of 2026. And yes, I'm fully aware we are still in 2026. A total solar eclipse turned Europe dark in August, which was literally not too long ago. This was on August 12th. It crossed parts of Greenland, Iceland, and northern Spain, where millions of people watched the daytime sky become dark as the moon completely covered the sun. Also happening was the scientists then chased the eclipse. Yep, it wasn't just people standing around in eclipse glasses. NASA researchers actually flew an aircraft 50,000 feet above Earth to observe the eclipse. That also happened. A lot of more interesting things that happened over the year, and the year's not even over yet.
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3: Hi, everybody. Good afternoon. It's a great afternoon. I'm Freddie Wallace at the 38th annual McDonald's Owen Sound Salmon Spectacular. Our weather isn't spectacular, but you know that the Fish Derby just goes on and on and on with great entertainment, and you can probably hear the Beckett family performing in the background here today. The Beckett family will be performing until 4 o'clock this afternoon under the big tent, and then at 7 o'clock tonight, it will be Shaylin Kickin' at Country. 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The Derby runs until Sunday, September the 6th. So come and join us under the big tent today and through the week. Later in the hour, we'll bring you a big update from the Fairmont Security Services leaderboard, and remember to follow us on social media. These reports brought to you by the outstanding agents of RE/MAX Scrabers Realty and by Christine and Steve Scrow at your local McDonald's. I'm Freddie Wallace with today's hit music, Mix 106.5.
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0: Decker on today's Hit Music Mix 106.5. It's officially time for me, Aislinn Robbins, to sign off for the rest of the day, for the rest of your Monday. But the Milkman will take things over from here, so I hope that you do stay tuned. And I hope that you have a fantastic rest of your day, whatever you get up to, and a fantastic final day of August. Tomorrow's already September 1st, so enjoy it. Stay safe, stay healthy, slow down for wildlife, and I'll talk to you tomorrow.
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2: Well, Aislinn, you're on your way to wherever. We're here under the big tent of the 38th annual McDonald's Owen Sound Salmon Spectacular. Good afternoon, everybody. It's Freddie Wallace, and it's a spectacular afternoon for entertainment. You can hear the Beckett family playing in the background, and they'll be playing until 4 o'clock this afternoon. Let's go to the Fairmont Security System leaderboard right now. The leading salmon coming in today, Sam Jensen of New Hamburg at 25.66 pounds. You can come and see it right in the refrigerator that's right beside me, so come and see it there in the refrigerator. Freezer. Leading brown trout is Joel Benninger of Hanover. The leading lake trout is Thomas Moore out of Owen Sound. And William Hanna of Collingwood has the leading rainbow trout. And the great thing is the Derby runs until Sunday, so lots of time to catch the leaders. These reports are being brought to you by Christine and Steve Scrow at your local McDonald's and by the outstanding agents at RE/MAX Graybruce Realty. I'm Freddie Wallace with today's hit music, Mix 106.5.
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8: Showers today with the risk of a thunderstorm. A high of 24, feeling like 30. Tonight cloudy, chance of more showers and a low of 19. Mostly cloudy tomorrow with a chance of some rain in the morning. Tuesday's high 27. And Wednesday another cloudy, possibly wet day and a high of 26.
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Special weather statement in effect. 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

0: Mix 106.5, Mia Martina with Kent Jones. Sooner or later, you're no repeat workday. It is the Milkman, Shania Twain, a big hit last night in the Big Tent. The 38th annual McDonald's Owen Sound Salmon Spectacular continues through until Sunday of this coming weekend. Your chance to be part of the greatest 10 days of fishing, of course, plus food, great entertainment, two giant fish fries, and family fun and excitement in the Big Tent for all ages. The McDonald's Owen Sound Salmon Spectacular. For more information and for your tickets, a reminder, their website is SydenhamSportsman.com. 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
2: Hey, everybody. We're having a great afternoon. How great of a Monday can we be having here? I'm Freddie Wallace at the Big Tent at the 38th annual McDonald's Owen Sound Salmon Spectacular. You're probably just hearing the Beckett family wrapping up one of their many numbers, and they're going to play until 4 o'clock this afternoon. We've got entertainment coming up tonight. The Shaylin Kickin' It Country Show Band will be on at 7. And, of course, we've got entertainment and derby angling throughout the course of the next week. On the Fairmont Security Systems leaderboard, a new leading salmon, Sam Jensen, today of New Hamburg, 25.66 pounds, but keep in mind, for all you anglers out there, the derby will continue until Sunday, so you've got lots of time. 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
8: Showers today with the risk of a thunderstorm. A high of 24, feeling like 30. Tonight cloudy, chance of more showers and a low of 19. Mostly cloudy tomorrow with a chance of some rain in the morning. Tuesday's high 27. And Wednesday another cloudy, possibly wet day and a high of 26.
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1: The Great Bruce Labor Council and Unifor are hosting the annual Labor Day celebration and parade Monday, September 7th. To tell us more about it, the Vice President for Bruce County for the Great Bruce Labor Council, Dave Trumbull, is here.
2: It's very similar to previous years. We are asking people to come to Port Elgin and marshal at the Shoreline Baptist Church and Home Hardware at the north end of town. And we are going to have another spectacular Labor Day parade heading down Goddard Street in Port Elgin. Most of the floats will marshal behind the church. Most of the people will marshal at Home Hardware. And we will march down Goddard Street to Maple Square. At a Maple Square, we will disperse. And as has been done for several years now, the Unifor Family Education Center, the Unifor retirees, and Unifor themselves are going to host everybody for a spectacular barbecue lunch. And we're going to get to have a few words about, you know, what's gone on over the last year with respect to labor and how, despite the events in the world and the events across border and the pressures on working people, that unions still have a lot to celebrate and looking after working people, and we have a lot to look forward to and keeping up the good fight.
1: Yeah, this is one of the largest Labor Day parades in the area, and of course it features, as you said, union members and community groups, and there's pipe bands and classic cars too.
2: Anybody that wants to attend.
1: Monday, September 7th in Port Elgin, and the website, greybrucelabor.ca.
2: Absolutely, and plus feel free to check out Instagram, where it's all over the place, and go to the Unifor Retirees and the Unifor website. It's all over there as well.
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106.5 with a lot of celebrity stuff to get you caught up on after the weekend that was, including Olivia Rodrigo, Celine Dion, Billie Eilish, Bebe Rexha, Anne Hathaway, and more. Plus, Spider-Man Brand New Day closing in on quite the milestone. Celebrity stuff in just a bit. It's the Man of Bruno Mars. 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

0: Mix 106.5 of VG Levels, your Monday no repeat workday with the Milkman and today's celebrity stuff. Let's get you all caught up.
1: All the gossip, all the buzz. Oh, yeah. It's celebrity stuff.
0: Well, today marks the series finale for the Kelly Clarkson Show. Gonna miss that. Love, Kelly. Olivia Rodrigo's Daisy Chain Fields Festival raised $20 million for women-focused nonprofits with the help of Melinda Gates. During the show, Olivia did duets with Sarah McLachlan, Alanis Morissette, and Stevie Nicks. Spider-Man Brand New Day is on the verge of knocking Titanic out of the top five biggest money-making movies of all time. Wow. Celine Dion arriving in Paris last Friday, 2 weeks ahead of the first of her sold-out comeback concerts in the French capital. Billie Eilish, meanwhile, was the officiant as her brother and songwriting partner Phineas got married over the weekend. Nice. Bebe Rexha is putting the kibosh on those Jordan Clarkson dating rumors, saying the NBA champion is just a friend. 85-year-old Donna Mills says she made many six figures in just her first month on OnlyFans. Anne Hathaway set to join Tom Cruise in the Days of Thunder sequel. And Taylor Swift donated $50,000 to a GoFundMe for a heroic mom who got hit by a car while helping save teenagers who had been involved in a separate crash. The woman suffered multiple traumatic injuries, has undergone two major surgeries already, and has a very long road to recovery ahead. Your Monday celebrity stuff.
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3: Hi, everybody. What a fabulous Monday afternoon we're having. It's Freddie Wallace here at the 38th Annual McDonald's Owen Sound Salmon Spectacular. Beckett family taking a bit of a break with their entertainment. They've got more coming up until 4 o'clock this afternoon. But right now, it's Gary Byers on the stage doing some daily draws. You know, there are grand prizes, obviously, for the heaviest salmon and the various trout division. There are daily top catch prizes as well. We've got recreation draws, boat draws taking place. And the entire prize list is available at the Sydenham Sportsman's Association website. But really, we're encouraging you to come down to the big tent, whether you're an angler or not. If you're an angler, good luck trying to bypass our leader in the salmon division, Sam Jensen of New Hamburg, and good luck in the rainbow division. But if you're not an angler, if you're not like me and you don't do fishing, why not come down to the tent and enjoy a great Monday? These reports from the 38th Annual McDonald's Owen Sound Salmon Spectacular are brought to you by Christine and Steve Scrow at your local McDonald's restaurants and by the outstanding agents at RE/MAX Grey Bruce Realty. On a Monday afternoon at the Salmon Spectacular, I'm Freddie Wallace with today's hit music, Mix 106.5. 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

0: 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Well, with all this rain, I wish I had more options for you for TV tonight, but I just don't. Even your late-night talk shows are all in rerun tonight. New, however, Dancing with the Stars, The Next Pro, the finale tonight. We're down to the top three, Adele, AJ, and Selena. The 18th season finale for American Ninja Warrior tonight at 8 as well, and also Beat Shazam. Perhaps a movie this evening, if you're considering that. Your top three at the box office after the weekend that was. Spider-Man Brand New Day remains at number one, raking in another $21 million, and now on the verge of knocking Titanic out of the top five biggest money-making movies of all time. At number two, The Odyssey and Coyote vs. Acme had a good opening weekend. It's number three, earning $14 million.
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2: Hi, everybody. It's a great Monday afternoon. Freddie Wallace here under the big tent at Georgian Shores Marina at the 38th Annual McDonald's Owen Sound Salmon Spectacular. Come and see us because you'll probably know just about everybody that's on hand, and it's a big crowd today to hear the Becketts, who will be playing until 4 o'clock today. For those of you that are angling, the grand prize in the salmon division this year is an Angler V16 G3 boat with custom trailer, low rance graph. You get an electric Scotty downrigger, replica fish mount, tackle bag, fishing pole, and a great reel. Saying hello to everybody here. It's a great package, and again, the weight to beat, 25.66 pounds, held by Sam Jensen of New Hamburg, but there's lots of fishing to go because the Derby runs until Sunday. This report is being brought to you by the outstanding agents at RE/MAX Scrabers Realty and by Christine and Steve Scrow with five great local McDonald's in our region. I'm Freddie Wallace with today's hit music, Mix 106.5.
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6: Showers today with the risk of a thunderstorm. A high of 24, feeling like 30. Tonight cloudy, chance of more showers and a low of 19. Mostly cloudy tomorrow with a chance of some rain in the morning. Tuesday's high 27. And Wednesday another cloudy, possibly wet day and a high of 26.
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Notorious B.I.G., Mo Money, Mo Problems, your no-repeat workday here on Mix 106.5 as the 38th annual McDonald's Owen Sound Salmon Spectacular continues. Aislinn will be live in location this Thursday along with the Mix 106.5 Summer Community Cruiser, giving you a chance to pick up, amongst other things, this summer's coolest accessory. That is the Water Store Owen Sound Mix 106.5 water bottles, and every bottle includes a coupon for 54 liters of free water from the Water Store in Owen Sound. 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

0: Dancing your no repeat workday away with Dua Lipa and Dance the Night. Mix 106.5. It is the Milkman. Is today your birthday? Yeah, well, happy birthday to you. You happen to share your birthday with Chris Tucker. He's 55 today. Debbie Gibson is 56. It's birthday number 77 for Richard Gere and Van Morrison. Brown Eyed Girl, Moondance, and so many other great songs. He's 81 today. 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

0: Mix 106.5, the incredible Olivia Rodrigo in Drop Dead. She's all of 23 years old this past weekend. Saw the Daisy Chain Fields Festival, which she put together, raise more than $20 million for 10 nonprofits, each of them women-focused nonprofits. She was inspired to do this by Canada's Sarah McLachlan, who, of course, launched Lilith Fair many years ago, along with Alanis Morissette, both of them, along with Stevie Nicks, joining her at the Daisy Chain Fields Festival this past weekend. Way to go. 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
2: Hi, everybody. What a fabulous Monday afternoon we're having. The first day of the run of the week of the 38th annual McDonald's Owen Sound Salmon Spectacular. I'm Freddie Wallace in the Big Tent. You know where we are, at Georgian Shores Marina, so come and see us. Beckett family will be wrapping up their performances here in just a few minutes' time, so come down and see the Becketts. And don't forget, coming up tonight at 7 p.m., it's Shaylin Kickin' It Country Show Band. And again, that starts at 7 p.m. under the Big Tent. You know what's drawing a lot of attention down here? It's the Mix 106.5 Freezer. That's where you'll find your Derby leaders. So if you want to see our respective Derby leaders, including the 25.66 pounder caught by Sam Jensen of New Hamburg that leads the salmon division, come and see me, and I'd be glad to open the freezer for you and give you a good old look. Once again, come down and see us. Enjoy all the entertainment, including the Beckett family, and the show tonight at 7. This report is being brought to you by the outstanding agents of REMAX Scrabers Realty and by Christine and Steve Scrow at your local McDonald's restaurant. I'm Freddie Wallace with today's hit music, Mix 106.5.
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6: Cloudy with a chance of some showers tonight, possibly a thunderstorm, an overnight low of 19. Tomorrow, cloudy, slight chance of more rain in the morning, a high of 27, feeling like 35. And Wednesday, another cloudy day with a chance of some showers and 26.
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0: Mix 106.5, keeping you connected. Here's what's happening now in your neighborhood. Good afternoon. It's 4 o'clock. I'm Matt Hermes.
1: Gray Bruce OPP are appealing for tips after a theft from a farm stand in Shallow Lake. Police say it happened last Thursday at a stand on Lake Street near Highway 6. The OPP alleged two men took items and left without paying. Gray Bruce OPP have released images of the suspects. They're asking for help in identifying the two men. You can find photos at BayshoreBroadcasting.ca. More police news. An OPP investigation is underway after a pickup truck was stolen in southern Gray County. Spencer Byers reports.
2: On August 27th at approximately 10 a.m., members of the Gray Bruce OPP received a report of a stolen vehicle. The vehicle had been parked at a property on Southgate Road 4 near Gray Road 14. Police have determined the theft occurred sometime between August 21st and August 26th. The stolen vehicle is described as a red 2006 Chevy Colorado with the Ontario license plate BT71249. Spencer Byers reporting.
1: A man is recovering in a Toronto hospital after a plane crash near Creemore. The airplane went down in a wooded area Saturday afternoon near County Road 9. The 46-year-old pilot from Clearview Township suffered injuries described by authorities as non-life-threatening. The Owen Sound and District Chamber of Commerce is hosting some all-candidates meetings. The Chamber says they'll be hosting an Owen Sound mayoral all-candidates meeting on September 29th at the Bayshore. And then on October 6th, council candidates will also be involved in a broader discussion. Georgian Bluffs candidates will get together October 8th at the Canadian Reformed Church on Gray Road 18. The 2026 municipal and school board elections are less than 2 months away on October 26th. On the national news, by-elections are being held in three federal ridings today. Voters in Vancouver, Toronto, and Chicoutimi will choose new MPs. The Liberals are defending two seats, while Conservatives are hoping to hold on to a Quebec riding. Prime Minister Mark Carney's government needs to win at least two of the three seats to maintain majority control in the House of Commons. And Ontario's new cash bail rules are on hold until a court case is resolved to decide if they are in line with Canada's constitution. The new rules came into effect 2 weeks ago and required someone being granted bail to produce money within 2 days of being released. The Ford government's new cash bail rules were challenged by civil liberties groups who argued upfront cash deposits create different rules for the rich and the poor. In sports, there's 12 games in Major League Baseball tonight, but it's an off day for the Blue Jays after they swept Seattle Mariners over the weekend. Jays currently trail Cleveland Guardians by a game and a half for the final American League wildcard spot. They'll be in Cleveland tomorrow to open a pivotal three-game series. More MLB news. The Baltimore Orioles reportedly claimed outfielder Lewis Robert Jr. off waivers from New York Mets. The Owen Sound Attack are set to play their next preseason game Wednesday at the Bayshore against North Bay Battalion after splitting a pair of games at the Barry Showcase over the weekend. And all-time soccer great Lionel Messi has announced his retirement from the international game. The 39-year-old made his final appearance for Argentina in last month's World Cup final. That's news and sports. Your weather is coming up next.
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1: Day 4 of the McDonald's Owen Sound Salmon Spectacular has brought us a new leader atop the salmon division. Sam Jensen of New Hamburg now holds the top overall salmon. A 25.66-pound Chinook weighed in earlier today. Leading the other divisions, Thomas Moore of Owen Sound still in front for top lake trout at 24.06 pounds. Collingwood's William Hanna has the heaviest rainbow, 11.56 pounds. And the top brown trout, still Joel Benninger of Hanover, 3.24 pounds.
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1: Cloudy with a chance of some showers tonight, possibly a thunderstorm, an overnight low of 19. Tomorrow, cloudy, slight chance of more rain in the morning, a high of 27, feeling like 35. And Wednesday, another cloudy day with a chance of some showers and 26. Right now, it is 22 in Owen Sound's River District. I'm Matt Hermes for all of your latest local stories on demand, Grey Bruce News, wherever you get your podcasts.

106.5. You're on the home stretch now, closing in on quitting time. A reminder, the 38th annual McDonald's Owen Sound Salmon Spectacular continues through until Sunday. Your chance to be part of the greatest 10 days of fishing, of food, of awesome entertainment. Two giant fish fries are part of that, of course, as well. And family fun and excitement in the Big Ten for all ages. The McDonald's Owen Sound Salmon Spectacular. All the information you need and your tickets at SydenhamSportsman.com. We look forward to seeing you at the Big Ten this year. Lizzo coming up. She's Alicia Moffat for you now. 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

0: 106.5. Despite the rain, feeling good as hell. Liz Elf, your no repeat work day. It is the Milkman with our daily look at the nuttier side of the news.
1: We've got your news nuggets, the nuggets of news. 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
0: Well, is this the best obituary ever? Some people on the internet certainly think so. It begins like this. Michael regrettably informs you that he's no longer alive. He exited the world in the way he entered it, eating pizza. He was 51 years old when he died, which is young for a man, but quite old for a dog. So he left the world at peace in the knowledge that he outlived many other dogs. A man in Taiwan caught his wife cheating with another man. He saw them on the camera on the family's robot vacuum. Well, he sued her, and he won. But then she countersued for invasion of privacy, and she won that case, and now he is in jail. A Goodwill-branded record store is opening in North Carolina this Friday. It's called Rewind, and it's a lot like a typical Goodwill, except this is specially focused on vinyl, CDs, cassettes, 8-tracks, Blu-rays, and DVDs. They say that they will likely also have some music-themed apparel, collectibles, vintage audio equipment, some gaming systems, boom boxes, turntables, and record players as well. And there's a 15-year-old kid running for governor of Vermont. His name is Dean Roy. He's a sophomore in Stowe who also works at his parents' pizza shop. He's running under a party that he created, the Freedom and Unity Party. He discovered Vermont has no age requirement for governor, considered that an opening, and gathered the 500 signatures needed to qualify. A poll has him at 3% support, but he says he's not really focused on winning as much as he is focused on adults having to reckon with what he calls the youth voice. Your Monday news nuggets.
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3: Hi, everybody. What a fabulous Monday afternoon we're having. We're here at the 38th annual McDonald's Owen Sound Salmon Spectacular. Freddie Wallace under the big tent along Georgian Bay and here at Georgian Shores Marina, enjoying a great day. The Beckett family just wrapped up their performance this afternoon with I'll Fly Away and the Orange Blossom Special. What a fabulous treat for everybody that was on hand here. The Beckett's playing for almost 3 hours this afternoon. We invite you to come and join us for dinner tonight. We've got lots of food and lots of beverages. And don't forget, coming up at 7 o'clock tonight, more great entertainment with the Shaylin Kickin' It Country Show Band. Again, that's coming up at 7. Derby runs until Sunday. On our next report, we'll check in on the Fairmont Security Services leaderboard to see where we are. These reports are being brought to you by the outstanding agents at RE/MAX Graber's Realty, and by Christine and Steve Scrow from your local McDonald's restaurant. I'm Freddie Wallace with today's hit music, Mix 106.5.
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7: Cloudy with a chance of some showers tonight, possibly a thunderstorm, an overnight low of 19. Tomorrow, cloudy, slight chance of more rain in the morning, a high of 27, feeling like 35. And Wednesday, another cloudy day with a chance of some showers and 26.
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1: 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It happens, and it happened to me the other day. I was gassing up, popped into the store to pick up my lottery tickets. This song was playing, and I didn't even realize I was whistling along. Next thing you know, cashier and I are whistling in unison. We invite you to join us. Maroon 5, Moves Like Jagger. 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Mix.

0: 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Should you ever have one you're willing to share, thank you in advance, by the way. We're at 519-376-1065. And a reminder, the Mix 106.5 Summer Community Cruiser is still out there, and it's everywhere you want to be. And if you see us, if you haven't already grabbed yours, we invite you to do just that. The Mix 106.5 color-changing cups. 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And yeah, you can grab yours whenever you see the Mix 106.5 Summer Community Cruiser. And every cup also includes a coupon for a free slice of pizza, thanks to Pizzaville, with locations in Owen Sound, Port Elgin, and Meaford.
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5: Cloudy with a chance of some showers tonight, possibly a thunderstorm, an overnight low of 19. Tomorrow, cloudy, slight chance of more rain in the morning, a high of 27, feeling like 35. And Wednesday, another cloudy day with a chance of some showers and 26.
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0: 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I believe you know the way home? 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
2: Good afternoon, everybody. We're heading towards 5 o'clock. It's Freddie Wallace once again at the 38th Annual McDonald's Owen Sound Salmon Spectacular here on the shores of Georgian Bay at Georgian Shore Marina. We want to go to the Fairmont Security Systems Leaderboard. The leading salmon remains Sam Jensen of New Hamburg at 25.66 pounds, so that's the weight to beat. And if you want to see that fish, come and see us at the Mix 106.5 freezer under the Big Ten. It is a fabulous-looking fish. Joel Benninger of Hanover is the leader in the brown trout division. Thomas Moore from Owen Sound has the lake trout lead, and the leader in the rainbow trout division is William Hanna out of Collingwood. Derby runs until Sunday, September the 6th. In terms of entertainment, even if you don't fish, there's lots to do here at the Big Tent. The Beckett family performed this afternoon. Coming up tonight, we have a show at 7 o'clock. It is the Shaylin Kickin' It Country Show Band. 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I'm Freddie Wallace with today's hit music, Mix 106.5.
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0: 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In Grey Bruce, we're known as Mix 106.5. 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
2: Good afternoon. It's 5 o'clock. I'm Matt Hermes. Grey Bruce OPP are appealing for tips after a theft from a farm stand in Shallow Lake. Police say it happened last Thursday at a stand on Lake Street near Highway 6. The OPP alleged two men took items and left without paying. Grey Bruce OPP have released images of the suspects. They're asking for help in identifying the two men. You can find photos at BayshoreBroadcasting.ca. More police news. An OPP investigation is underway after a pickup truck was stolen in southern Grey County. Spencer Byers reports.
3: On August 27th at approximately 10 a.m., members of the Grey Bruce OPP received a report of a stolen vehicle. The vehicle had been parked at a property on Southgate Road 4 near Grey Road 14. Police have determined the theft occurred sometime between August 21st and August 26th. The stolen vehicle is described as a red 2006 Chevy Colorado with the Ontario license plate BT71249. Spencer Byers reporting.
2: A man is recovering in a Toronto hospital after a plane crash near Creemore. The airplane went down in a wooded area Saturday afternoon near County Road 9. The 46-year-old pilot from Clearview Township suffered injuries described by authorities as non-life-threatening. The Owen Sound and District Chamber of Commerce is hosting some all-candidates meetings. The Chamber says they'll be hosting an Owen Sound mayoral all-candidates meeting on September 29th at the Bayshore. And then on October 6th, council candidates will also be involved in a broader discussion. Georgian Bluffs candidates will get together October 8th at the Canadian Reformed Church on Grey Road 18. The 2026 municipal and school board elections are less than 2 months away on October 26th. On the national news, by-elections are being held in three federal ridings today. Voters in Vancouver, Toronto, and Chicoutimi will choose new MPs. The Liberals are defending two seats, while Conservatives are hoping to hold on to a Quebec riding. Prime Minister Mark Carney's government needs to win at least two of the three seats to maintain majority control in the House of Commons. And Ontario's new cash bail rules are on hold until a court case is resolved to decide if they are in line with Canada's constitution. The new rules came into effect 2 weeks ago and required someone being granted bail to produce money within 2 days of being released. The Ford government's new cash bail rules were challenged by civil liberties groups who argued upfront cash deposits create different rules for the rich and the poor. In sports, there's 12 games in Major League Baseball tonight, but it's an off day for the Blue Jays after they swept Seattle Mariners over the weekend. Jays currently trail Cleveland Guardians by a game and a half for the final American League wildcard spot. They'll be in Cleveland tomorrow to open a pivotal three-game series. More MLB news. The Baltimore Orioles reportedly claimed outfielder Lewis Robert Jr. off waivers from New York Mets. The Owen Sound Attack are set to play their next preseason game Wednesday at the Bayshore against North Bay Battalion after splitting a pair of games at the Barry Showcase over the weekend. And all-time soccer great Lionel Messi has announced his retirement from the international game. The 39-year-old made his final appearance for Argentina in last month's World Cup final. That's news and sports. Your weather is coming up next.
0: Now, the Owen Sound Salmon Spectacular Fairmount Security Leaderboard, protecting the sound and around.
2: Day four of the McDonald's Owen Sound Salmon Spectacular has brought us a new leader atop the salmon division. Sam Jensen of New Hamburg now holds the top overall salmon. A 25.66-pound Chinook weighed in earlier today. Leading the other divisions, Thomas Moore of Owen Sound still in front for top lake trout at 24.06 pounds. Collingwood's William Hanna has the heaviest rainbow, 11.56 pounds. And the top brown trout, still Joel Benninger of Hanover, 3.24 pounds.
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2: Cloudy with a chance of some showers tonight, possibly a thunderstorm, an overnight low of 19. Tomorrow, cloudy, slight chance of more rain in the morning, a high of 27, feeling like 35. And Wednesday, another cloudy day with a chance of some showers and 26. Right now, it is 22 in Owen Sound's River District. I'm Matt Hermes for all of your latest local stories on demand. 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
0: All right, 3 random facts, as always, just for fun. 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What should you be eating for that? An avocado.
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0: On average, we have 725 of these on our phone. Whoa. 725 contacts.
3: Fun fact for you.
0: And 10% of workers surveyed said there is simply not enough of this at their job. According to 10% of workers at their job, there's simply not enough work.
1: Fun facts.
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5: So here at Derby headquarters, if you're heading out on the water evening fishing tonight, here's what you need to shoot for. So far, salmon of the day, top salmon of the day, and overall new leader, Sam Jensen in salmon. He is from New Hamburg at 25.66. is the overall leader to beat right now. To get to the top 10 on the daily salmon category, you need to be above 14.64. The trout category, the overall leader is still 24.06 pounds. That's a lake trout. Rainbow trout remains the same, as does brown. And the wind directions right now, looking at southeast until at least near noon tomorrow. Then it goes west at 10, and then south at 10 tomorrow night. So wind staying light, making the bays very, very fishable. Good luck. 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
10: Cloudy with a chance of some showers tonight, possibly a thunderstorm, an overnight low of 19. Tomorrow, cloudy, slight chance of more rain in the morning, a high of 27, feeling like 35. And Wednesday, another cloudy day with a chance of some showers and 26.
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Mix 106.5, the Milkman getting you home on this Monday, and straight ahead today's true crime story of the day. After a lot of rain today, chasing puddles, yeah, it's fine. Chase the raindrops if you will, but do not chase waterfalls. The advice of TLC on Mix 106.5.

0: the first time ever Canadian artists are allowed to be part of the Eurovision Song Contest. And that man right there is hoping to be Canada's first ever contestant. Talk and Time Machine. It is Mix 106.5 True Crime Time. Yes, indeed. Our true crime story of the day from this past Wednesday. Monrovia, California, where officers have been chasing a suspect wanted for a parole violation. Twice they had the man. Twice he escaped by running onto the freeway. Well, shortly after being given a break from their search, the officers grabbed a little lunch at the local Panda Express. Well, guess what? As they were eating, in walked their suspect. He was tackled, shackled, and is now in police custody. Today's true crime story of the day.
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3: Cloudy with a chance of some showers tonight, possibly a thunderstorm, an overnight low of 19. Tomorrow, cloudy, slight chance of more rain in the morning, a high of 27, feeling like 35. And Wednesday, another cloudy day with a chance of some showers and 26.
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0: 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A proud part of Bayshore Broadcasting. A proud part of Grey Bruce. And proudly Canadian. Mix 106.5, keeping you connected. Here's what's happening now in your neighborhood.
1: Good evening. It's 6 o'clock. I'm Matt Hermes.
2: Grey Bruce OPP are appealing for tips after a theft from a farm stand in Shallow Lake. Police say it happened last Thursday at a stand on Lake Street near Highway 6. The OPP alleged two men took items and left without paying. Grey Bruce OPP have released images of the suspects. They're asking for help in identifying the two men. You can find photos at BayshoreBroadcasting.ca. More police news. An OPP investigation is underway after a pickup truck was stolen in southern Grey County. Spencer Byers reports.
3: On August 27th at approximately 10 a.m., members of the Grey Bruce OPP received a report of a stolen vehicle. The vehicle had been parked at a property on Southgate Road 4 near Grey Road 14. Police have determined the theft occurred sometime between August 21st and August 26th. The stolen vehicle is described as a red 2006 Chevy Colorado with the Ontario license plate BT71249. Spencer Byers reporting.
2: A man is recovering in a Toronto hospital after a plane crash near Creemore. The airplane went down in a wooded area Saturday afternoon near County Road 9. The 46-year-old pilot from Clearview Township suffered injuries described by authorities as non-life-threatening. The Owen Sound and District Chamber of Commerce is hosting some all-candidates meetings. The Chamber says they'll be hosting an Owen Sound mayoral all-candidates meeting on September 29th at the Bayshore. And then on October 6th, council candidates will also be involved in a broader discussion. George and Bluffs candidates will get together October 8th at the Canadian Reformed Church on Grey Road 18. The 2026 municipal and school board elections are less than 2 months away on October 26th. On the national news, by-elections are being held in three federal ridings today. Voters in Vancouver, Toronto, and Chicoutimi will choose new MPs. The Liberals are defending two seats, while Conservatives are hoping to hold on to a Quebec riding. Prime Minister Mark Carney's government needs to win at least two of the three seats to maintain majority control in the House of Commons. And Ontario's new cash bail rules are on hold until a court case is resolved to decide if they are in line with Canada's constitution. The new rules came into effect 2 weeks ago and required someone being granted bail to produce money within 2 days of being released. The Ford government's new cash bail rules were challenged by civil liberties groups who argued upfront cash deposits create different rules for the rich and the poor. In sports, there's 12 games in Major League Baseball tonight, but it's an off day for the Blue Jays after they swept Seattle Mariners over the weekend. Jays currently trail Cleveland Guardians by a game and a half for the final American League wildcard spot. They'll be in Cleveland tomorrow to open a pivotal three-game series. More MLB news. The Baltimore Orioles reportedly claimed outfielder Lewis Robert Jr. off waivers from New York Mets. The Owen Sound Attack are set to play their next preseason game Wednesday at the Bayshore against North Bay Battalion after splitting a pair of games at the Barry Showcase over the weekend. And all-time soccer great Lionel Messi has announced his retirement from the international game. The 39-year-old made his final appearance for Argentina in last month's World Cup final. That's news and sports. Your weather is coming up next.
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2: Day 4 of the McDonald's Owen Sound Salmon Spectacular has brought us a new leader atop the salmon division. Sam Jensen of New Hamburg now holds the top overall salmon. A 25.66-pound Chinook weighed in earlier today. Leading the other divisions, Thomas Moore of Owen Sound still in front for top lake trout at 24.06 pounds. Collingwood's William Hanna has the heaviest rainbow, 11.56 pounds. And the top brown trout, still Joel Benninger of Hanover, 3.24 pounds.
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2: Cloudy with a chance of some showers tonight, possibly a thunderstorm, an overnight low of 19. Tomorrow, cloudy, slight chance of more rain in the morning, a high of 27, feeling like 35. And Wednesday, another cloudy day with a chance of some showers and 26. 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
8: Cloudy with a chance of some showers tonight, possibly a thunderstorm, an overnight low of 19. Tomorrow, cloudy, slight chance of more rain in the morning, a high of 27, feeling like 35. And Wednesday, another cloudy day with a chance of some showers and 26.
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5: Cloudy with a chance of some showers tonight, possibly a thunderstorm, an overnight low of 19. Tomorrow, cloudy, slight chance of more rain in the morning, a high of 27, feeling like 35. And Wednesday, another cloudy day with a chance of some showers and 26.
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